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0: We are wrapping things up for our first set here on Montana Public Radio's Muses Jukebox. And we started off with Eric Johnson doing Soulful Train from Tones, and then the Tarney Spencer Band, No Time to Lose. That's a tricky tune to try to find, and I was lucky enough to find that. And yeah, something about that just totally takes me back to early 1980s, which is when it came out. So that's apropos. And yeah, did you ever have that? Like, just a song comes up, and you're like, oh, it totally takes you back to a certain time in your life. And that for me was my early college years. And after that, we heard from Tears for Fears, Elemental, title track from that album. That was followed by Seal doing an acoustic version. Boy, a banger of an acoustic tune there. Bring It On from the Best Of compilation. Then Ben Harper did Glory and Consequences from The Will to Live. And we are going out with Bruce Coburn doing Down to the Delta from Breakfast in New Orleans, Dinner in Timbuktu. My name is John Floridis, and you are listening to Muses Jukebox on Montana Public Radio. We'll be back right after this.
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0: We are coming to the close of our third set here on Muse's Jukebox, Montana Public Radio. I'm John Floridis. We started that set off with Robert Cray doing This Man from That's What I Heard, followed by a classic Santana, Jingo from The Best of Santana, and then Noor Harkati doing Molina, the title track from that album. Then we heard Sona Jabarte doing Dunu from Badinya Kumu, and then Emma Donovan and the Putbacks doing Nothing I Can Do from Under These Streets. Emmylou Harris followed with Deeper Well from Lilith Fair, A Celebration of Women in Music, Volume 3. And we are going out with Richard Thompson doing Streamwalk from the soundtrack to the movie Grizzly Man. My name is John Floridis, and you are listening to Muse's Jukebox, Montana Public Radio. We will be back with our fourth and final set right after this.
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2: This summer, we try to be and stay cool. 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

That's right. You're listening to Freeforms. I'm your host, Mike Steinberg. It's, you know, it's the Vinyl Frontier, 45 RPM spinning at you. Typical Friday Freeforms with me at the helm. Let me tell you what you've heard. Top of the hour, we started out with Marvin Gaye. I heard it through the grapevine. Bonafide classic, that James Jamerson bass line. Just getting in you, folks. It's Raining by Irma Thomas after that on Minute Records, the soul queen of New Orleans. Tony Middleton after that doing a song called To the Ends of the Earth. We also heard The Peddlers and their version of On a Clear Day. Sidewinder in there, a nice kind of a, I don't know, scat-like number. With lyrics, that was Tomiko Jones and backed up with Herbie Mann and his ensemble. We also heard Otis Redding, a rare track by Otis Redding, I'm Coming Home. River Deep and Mountain High by Dobie Gray. Baby Come and Get It by The Adorables. And last song on the set there was Just a Bad Thing by Janis Christian on Swan Records. I love that song. It's like a very strange Barbara Lewis wannabe, but it's really lovely. More music for you, and by the way, only an hour program today. We have a special in-studio guest in Studio B for Styx, so stick around for that. This next track is it's a rocker. It's by the Led Zeppelin Orchestra. This one's called Immigrant Song on Montana Public Radio.

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0: That's Molly Tuttle performing live in the studios of Montana Public Radio. Molly's performing tonight, Friday, July 24th at 8 p.m. at the Wilma Theater here in Missoula, and also tomorrow, Saturday, July 25th at the Red Ants Pants Festival. And I think I miscalculated. I think we'll chat a little bit, and maybe we'll have you kind of play us out as we get into the BBC is going to be coming up next. Before I get any further, too, I want to make sure to thank Mike Steinberg for who's the host of Freeforms today and letting us jump in and kind of crash the show a little bit and change gears from that great stuff that he was playing before and get in some more great stuff. Also, Chris Moyles, who produced this segment, along with Brian Ramirez. And I also want to make sure to give a shout out to Philip Harvey, your road manager. And that's the folks kind of behind the scenes that are making this happen here. Molly Tuttle performing live in the studios of Montana Public Radio. You know what I liked about that version of that tune? You know, we were talking about the flat picking, the solo flat picking, yeah. A solo. And that I liked because of just kind of leaving the melody of alone.
1: Right.
0: You know, without
1: that
0: having...
1: It's pretty... Yeah. I always get a little nervous when I'm playing it solo. I'm like, ooh, it feels like walking the tightrope.
0: right. But I like it. It kind of just gives it a little space, a little bit of air to breathe and everything. Any final thoughts here about being in Montana?
1: Oh my gosh, well, I love coming to Montana. Missoula is one of my favorite towns. I get to come through here. Seems like every summer I'm coming through the area. It's just one of the most beautiful places. I never went to Montana growing up, but actually my mom just reminded me today that my grandfather was born in Montana. And so that's kind of cool. And I feel like it's, you know, the state that I never knew anything about. And then I started coming here on tour and I'm like, whoa, this is the coolest state ever. It's like the most beautiful place that I get to play all year. It's amazing to be back.
0: I hadn't thought about this for a while, but before I moved here to Montana, mm-hmm. and Montana would come up, it would be one of those states for me. It's like, oh, that's right. There's Montana. Montana's up there. Here, I've lived down here for 33 years.
1: It's good. You want to keep it that way so it stays, you know, just kind of chill. And so you don't want people to find out about how awesome it is.
0: That's something I think we're all fighting here. About.
1: Oh, yeah.
0: Like, oh, well, we want people to, it's an interesting dynamic. But,
1: yeah, nothing to see here.
0: Molly, tonight at the Wilma Theater in Missoula, 8 p.m., and then tomorrow at the Red Ants Pants Festival. It's going to be a great time, I'm sure. And we have just a little bit of time here. Do you want to just kind of play us out? The BBC is next, folks. So thanks so much for listening to Freeforms, and thanks to Molly very much.
1: What a treat.
0: Great to get a chance to meet you.
1: I'll play us out with the one that we were planning to do, the clawhammer guitar.
0: All right.
1: Rosalie.

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1: I'm Lauren Korn here with your weather forecast. West of the Divide today, mostly sunny, hot, and dry with areas of patchy smoke. Missoula, Hamilton, Polson, Libby, and Thompson Falls, you can all expect 98 degrees today. Kalispell, Whitefish, Butte, and Philly.

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1: A merchant vessel, it says, was attempting to search its blockade of Iranian ports as Iran targeted American strongholds around the Persian Gulf. Democrats in Maine are meeting today to choose a candidate to face longtime Republican Senator Susan Collins. The state party convention has coalesced around former Senate President Troy Jackson to replace Graham Platner, who dropped out of the race amid allegations of rape, which he denies. President Trump returned to the stage of the rescheduled White House Correspondents Association dinner last night. His appearance came 3 months after a gunman attempted to breach the original dinner. I'm Linda Kenyon, NPR News.

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1: Griffin Hansberry is a psychoanalyst and the author of the novel Some Strange Music Draws Me In. That conversation with Alex Bloomberg happened over 20 years ago during his early transition back in 2002. When we reached out to him today, he told us that he would describe some of these experiences differently now. The way he talked about gender, and also the way he talked about looking at women's bodies. In retrospect, he says, it wasn't just the testosterone affecting him when he was looking at women. He says he'd also absorbed a lot of very traditional messages about masculinity. Overall, he said, he wouldn't want listeners to come away thinking that testosterone by itself explains so much about men's relationships with women and so much about desire.

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